This is Akashvani, the news read by Subhadra Ramachandran. Prime Minister Narendra Modi and his Japanese counterpart Sane Takayuchi have unequivocally and strongly condemned terrorism and violent extremism in all its forms and manifestations, including cross-border terrorism from Pakistan. In the India-Japan annual summit joint statement, both leaders condemned in the strongest terms the terrorist attack in Pahalgam, Jammu and Kashmir on 22nd April last year. They also noted the United Nations Security Council monitoring team report of 29 July 2025 mentioning the resistance front TRF. They also condemned in the strongest terms the terror incident in Delhi on 10th of November last year. The two prime ministers reiterated their commitment to advancing cooperation among like-minded countries towards the shared goal of a resilient and prosperous Indo-Pacific. India and Japan have reaffirmed their shared commitment to the salience of economic security as one of the foundational pillars of India-Japan Special Strategic and Global Partnership. The India-Japan Joint Declaration on Economic Security Cooperation said the economic security partnership is underpinned by mutual trust.

0: trust, shared values and aligned interests, and is a recognition that the prosperity, security and economic futures of the two sides are deeply intertwined. It added that this declaration is a recognition that the synergy between the updated free and open Indo-Pacific and the mutual and holistic advancement for security and growth across regions, Mahasagar initiative, provides both sides with the required impetus to furthering economic security cooperation. Both sides will strengthen bilateral cooperation in five key sectors: semiconductor, critical minerals, information and communication technology, clean energy and pharmaceuticals. The annual Sri Amarnath Yatra will begin today from both Pahalgam and Baltal routes in Jammu and Kashmir. The Yatra will culminate on August 28, coinciding with the festival of Raksha Bandhan. The first batch of pilgrims reached the twin base camps in Nunwan in Anantnag district and Baltal in Gandharbal district yesterday under tight security. Governor of Bihar, Lieutenant General retired Syed Atta Hasnain, and Minister of State for External Affairs Pavitra Margarita will visit Iran today to attend the funeral ceremony of late Supreme Leader of Iran, Grand Ayatollah Syed Ali Khamenei. Ministry of External Affairs said the high-level representation in the ceremony underscores the importance of civilizational ties, including people-to-people connection between the two countries, providing a robust foundation to political and economic engagements. In Thailand, nine monks were killed yesterday when an 11-year-old boy crashed a pickup truck into a group of monks on a pilgrimage walk in the northeastern Mukdahan province. Officials said a total of 35 monks from Mukdahan province were on a pilgrimage. Five monks were killed on the scene, while four others died at a hospital. In Ukraine, 27 people have been killed and 90 others were injured in a massive drone and missile strike by Russia on capital Kyiv. Damage was recorded in 30 locations across Kyiv, mainly residential buildings and civilian infrastructure. Russia's defense ministry said in a statement the deadly bombardment on Wednesday night was in response to Ukraine's long-range strikes on its civilian infrastructure. In Syria, an explosive device detonated in a Damascus cafe yesterday, killing at least nine people. Interior Ministry reported the device was planted inside the cafe, located 100 meters from the Palace of Justice in the capital's Hejaz district. In the ICC Women's T20 World Cup, host England defeated South Africa by 40 runs in the second semi-final at the Kennington Oval in London to set up a title clash with Australia. And in FIFA World Cup, Spain defeated Austria 3-0 in their round of 32 match at Los Angeles Stadium in Inglewood, California to advance to the round of 16. Mikel Oyarzabal put Spain ahead in the 36th minute before Pedro Porro doubled the lead in 66th. And that is the end of this news bulletin.
1: লাকে আকাশবাণী দীপু জাইমেকে বাংলাকে এফ এম বেনালং পেন মেগাহার্স ফারুই সিরা তবরা সিরকে নিউজ অন এয়ার এপ লাপেন রিস এপ আলং পেন সিতামে নাংলিতু আকাশবাণী দীপু আ জাইমেক আরজু ইকলং জি নন স্টুডিও ঘুরিয়া পর পরফাই ট্রকরা মিনিট কে প্লেংটাংল লাসি আদুন্থু কাংদু কারডম আলু না যাই মেকাং ডেঙালং কে চেংসি পখিলা লেখে পিপেন কিলো নালুন আরজু ইক সিনাং আলু নালাম থি নে ইংবোদেত তো তাংতে আর্জুইক সিনাং

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0: provides both sides with the required impetus to furthering economic security cooperation. Election Commission of India ECI has sought responses from rival factions of All India Trinamool Congress AITC regarding competing claims about the party's organizational elections and authorized signatories. We have a report.
1: The Election Commission said in a statement that it has written separate letters to Mamata Banerjee and party leader Ritobroto Banerjee regarding the claims and counterclaims by both factions with respect to organizational elections and authorized signatories of the AITC. The Commission said both sides have been directed to submit their responses by 5:30 p.m. on Monday. The development comes amid a dispute within the Trinamool Congress over the party's organizational structure and the authority to act on its behalf before the Election Commission. Such disputes are governed by the Election Symbols, Reservation and Allotment Order, under which the Commission examines rival claims, supporting documents and submissions from the contending factions before taking a decision where necessary. The ECI has not expressed any view on the merits of the rival claims and has sought written responses from both factions before proceeding further in the matter. Chirag Jha, Akashwani News, Delhi.
0: Iran's Supreme Leader Mojtaba Khamenei will not attend the funeral of his father, former Supreme Leader Ali Khamenei, due to security concerns. According to the current leader's representative in India, Ayatollah Hakim Ilahi, threats and surveillance risks made it unsafe for the leader to appear in public. Early on Wednesday, Iran's Foreign Minister Sayyed Abbas Araghchi issued a sharp warning to the United States. In a social media post, Araghchi urged President Donald Trump to restrain its close ally Israel from threatening Iran after Israeli Defense Minister Israel Katz said that Iran's Supreme Leader Mojtaba Khamenei was marked for death. He said any threat against Iran's leadership would receive a strong response. Iran is scheduled to hold funeral ceremonies for former Supreme Leader Ali Khamenei from July 4th to July 9th in Iran and Iraq. Governor of Bihar, Lieutenant General retired Syed Atta Hasnain and Minister of State for External Affairs Pabitra Margarita will visit Iran today to attend the funeral ceremony of late Supreme Leader of Iran Grand Ayatollah Sayyid Ali Khamenei. Minister of External Affairs said the high-level representation in the ceremony underscores the importance of civilizational ties, including people-to-people connection between the two countries, providing a robust foundation to political and economic engagements. Lok Sabha Speaker Om Birla will inaugurate the two-day orientation program for newly elected members of the West Bengal Legislative Assembly in Kolkata today. The program aims to familiarize newly elected members with various aspects of parliamentary and legislative functioning, including committee systems, financial oversight, parliamentary privileges and emerging digital initiatives in legislatures. The inaugural session of the program will be attended by Deputy Chairperson of the Rajya Sabha Harivansh, Union Minister of Parliamentary Affairs Kiran Rijiju, Chief Minister of West Bengal Shubhendu Adhikari and others. Ministry of Panchayati Raj will organize a national workshop of state Panchayati Raj ministers in New Delhi today to deliberate on recommendations of the 16th Finance Commission. The workshop will be chaired by Union Minister of Panchayati Raj Rajiv Ranjan Singh Lallan Singh in the presence of Union Minister of State Professor S.P. Singh Baghel. During the workshop, the discussions will focus on the operational guidelines for implementation of the 16th Finance Commission, rural local body grants issued by the Department of Expenditure, Ministry of Finance. This is Akashwani giving you the news. For quick news updates around the clock, follow us on our X handle at AIR News Alerts. And for details of stories and more, log on to our website www.newsonair.gov.in and download news on AIR app. The annual Shri Amarnath Yatra began this morning from both Pehelgam and Baltal routes in Jammu and Kashmir. Lakhs of devotees from across India expected to undertake the sacred journey to the Amarnath Cave Shrine during the 57-day-long pilgrimage. Pilgrims travel to the holy Amarnath Cave, located at an altitude of nearly 3,888 meters, to seek the blessings of Lord Shiva and witness the naturally formed ice shivling. The Yatra will culminate on August 28, coinciding with the festival of Raksha Bandhan. The first batch of pilgrims, comprising more than 4,800 people, including women and children, left for Amarnath Cave Shrine from twin base camps of Noonwan and Baltal this morning. We have more from a correspondent.
2: Amid chants of

Holy and Har Har Mahadev, thousands of yatris embarked on a tough but spiritually enriching journey to the 3,880-meter-high cave shrine this morning. During the 57-day pilgrimage, lakhs of devotees are expected to take up the 48-kilometer route from Nunwan Pahalgam in Anantnag district and the shorter but steeper 14-kilometer route from Baltal in Gandharbal district and pay obeisance at the holy shrine. Along the twin routes, authorities have put in place comprehensive facilities including medical camps, resting points, langars, drinking water stations and real-time weather monitoring systems. Meanwhile, the second batch of yatris has left from Jammu this morning and is expected to reach the valley later this afternoon. Ishfaq Shah, Akashvani News.

0: In Ukraine, 27 people have been killed and 90 others were injured in a massive drone and missile strikes by Russia on capital Kyiv. Damage was recorded in 30 locations across Kyiv, mainly residential buildings and civilian infrastructure. Russia's defense ministry said in a statement that deadly bombardment on Wednesday night was in response to Ukraine's long-range strikes on its civilian infrastructure. Ukraine's increasingly frequent and large-scale attacks on Russia, described by President Volodymyr Zelensky as a 40-day blitz, have primarily targeted oil refineries, triggering a fuel crisis in Russia more than 4 years after the war between Kyiv and Moscow began. In Thailand, 9 monks were killed yesterday when an 11-year-old boy crashed a pickup truck into a group of monks on a pilgrimage walk in the northeastern Mukdahan province. Officials said a total of 35 monks from Mukdahan province were on the pilgrimage. 5 monks were killed at the scene, while 4 others died at a hospital. In Syria, an explosive device detonated in Damascus Cafe yesterday, killing at least 9 people. Interior Ministry reported the device was planted inside the cafe, located 100 meters from the Palace of Justice in the capital Hejaz district. Indian Meteorological Department has said the southwest monsoon has further advanced in the national capital, parts of Gujarat, Uttar Pradesh, Madhya Pradesh, Haryana, Punjab and parts of Rajasthan. The Met Department has forecast heavy to very heavy rainfall with isolated extremely heavy rainfall at isolated places over Gujarat, Konkan, Goa, Madhya Maharashtra, Odisha and West Madhya Pradesh. Board of Control for Cricket in India, BCCI, has announced the schedule for India's 2 match test series against Sri Lanka to be played from the 15th to the 27th of next month. The opening test will be held at the Gaul International Stadium from the 15th of next month, while the second test will be played at the Sinhali Sports Club in Colombo from the 23rd of next month. The series is part of the ICC World Test Championship 2025-27 cycle. In the ICC Women's T20 World Cup, host England defeated South Africa by 40 runs in the second semi-final at the Kennington Oval in London to set up a title clash with Australia. And in the FIFA World Cup, Spain defeated Austria 3-0 in the round of 32 at the Los Angeles Stadium in Inglewood, California, to book a place in the round of 16. Mikel Oyarzabal scored twice in the 36th and 89th minutes, while Pedro Porro added the second goal in the 66th minute. And now for a look at today's newspapers, it's over to Subhadra Ramachandran.
1: Thank you, Abhishek. Japanese Prime Minister Sanae Takayuchi's first visit to India since becoming Prime Minister is noticed by most of the dailies. India-Japan unveil ambitious roadmap, PM Modi, Takayuchi deepens strategic ties, leads the statesman. Financial Express in his editorial piece, Take Charge, writes, UPI can learn from Brazil's PIX, which exempts smaller merchants while allowing charges for larger businesses. The paper elaborates, a decade after its launch, the Unified Payments Interface, UPI, has become one of India's greatest digital public infrastructure success stories. The numbers continue to astonish. In June alone, UPI processed transactions worth 28.9 lakh crore rupees, about 20% higher than a year earlier, while average daily volumes touched a record 757 million. Digital payments have become an integral part of everyday commerce, from roadside vendors to organized retailers. Yet, beneath this spectacular growth lies a structural concern. Just 2 players, PhonePe and Google Pay, account for around 80% of all UPI transactions. Crude declines, but government hints won't cut fuel rates, reports the Tribune. Monsoon finally arrives in Delhi.

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1: This is Akashwani and I am Valsa Williams with the midday news. The headlines. Prime Minister Narendra Modi describes Amarnath Yatra as eternal chapter in spiritual tradition and cultural unity of the country. Extends greetings to devotees. Finance Minister Nirmala Sitharaman invites French investors to partner with India's journey towards Vikasit Bharat 2047, calls for strengthening India-France strategic partnership. Two-day orientation program for newly elected members of Legislative Assembly begins in West Bengal. India steps up humanitarian assistance to earthquake-hit Venezuela under Operation Amistad. Nearly 2,600 people died, thousands still missing. IMD issues red alert for heavy to very heavy rainfall over Gujarat, Goa, Madhya Maharashtra, Odisha and parts of Madhya Pradesh till tomorrow. And in FIFA World Cup, Switzerland defeat Algeria 2-0 to reach round of 16 in Vancouver. Prime Minister Narendra Modi described the annual Amarnath Yatra as an eternal chapter in spiritual tradition and cultural unity of the country. He said the divine darshan of Baba Barfani is an unforgettable and deeply auspicious experience in the lives of millions of devotees. He also extended his greetings to devotees.

0: undertaking the annual Amarnath Yatra in Jammu and Kashmir. In a letter written to the pilgrims, the Prime Minister also urged devotees to take 5 resolutions during the pilgrimage. These include maintaining cleanliness throughout the Yatra, strictly following all safety and administrative guidelines, supporting the local economy by spending at least 10% of their travel expenses on local products under the Vocal for Local initiative, gifting a sapling to a sibling on Raksha Bandhan to promote the Ek Ped Maa Ke Naam campaign, and carrying the spirit of Nation First by performing their duties with honesty and contributing to the vision of a Vikasit Bharat. Meanwhile, the annual Sri Amarnath Yatra, which began officially this morning, is proceeding smoothly from both Nunwan Pahalgam and Baltal routes. Thousands of Yatris who left the base camps at first light are seen trekking along the tough terrain amid chants of Bam Bam Bhole and Har Har Mahadev. More from our correspondent.
1: Braving the mountainous terrain and narrow passes, thousands of pilgrims are on their way to the holy cave shrine to seek blessings of Lord Shiva and witness the naturally formed ice shivling. Along the twin routes, the Yatris are facilitated with water, eatables and resting places to ensure their comfort, safety and well-being throughout the Ardas Yatra. Enthusiastic Yatris have spoken positively about the facilities and well-planned arrangements. Early this morning, authorities issued an advisory asking pilgrims to travel only on their registered dates. They have said that, as directed by the Supreme Court, a daily ceiling on the number of pilgrims has been fixed for the safety, and pilgrims arriving without registration or before their scheduled date will not be permitted to proceed. Meanwhile, the second batch of Yatris that left Jammu in the wee hours has reached Kashmir and will proceed to the cave shrine tomorrow morning. Ishfaq Shah, Akashwani News, Srinagar.
0: Finance Minister Nirmala Sitharaman has said the India-France strategic partnership is well placed to drive the next phase of sustainable, resilient and innovation-led growth. Addressing the India-France Business Roundtable in Paris, she said the global economy is undergoing rapid transformation due to technological advances, supply chain diversification, energy transition and geopolitical developments. The finance minister invited French businesses and investors to partner with India in its journey towards Vikasit Bharat 2047. She called for strengthening the India-France strategic partnership to achieve shared prosperity. She said India and France are trusted partners in shaping the global AI ecosystem. She noted that this partnership offers new opportunities in trusted AI, digital infrastructure and next-generation technologies. Prime Minister Narendra Modi will visit Rajasthan and Gujarat tomorrow. During his visit to Rajasthan, the Prime Minister will inaugurate the new terminal building at Jodhpur Airport. The project worth 480 crore rupees is designed to handle up to 20 lakh passengers annually. He will also launch the modified Uran scheme in Jodhpur. The scheme aims to accelerate the next phase of aviation-led development. It focuses on multiple strategic components designed to ensure comprehensive and sustainable connectivity. During his visit, he will also lay the foundation stone and inaugurate various development projects worth around 1.06 lakh crore rupees in Balotra, Rajasthan. These projects span multiple sectors including petrochemicals, urban transport, railways, roads, renewable energy and power transmission. Later in the evening, the Prime Minister will visit Gujarat, where he will inaugurate the CG semi-outsourced semiconductor assembly and test facility in Sanand. Prime Minister of Japan Sanae Takaichi has departed from India following her highly successful visit. Ms. Takaichi was seen off by Minister of State Dr. Jitendra Singh. During her visit, she attended the 16th India-Japan Annual Summit in New Delhi. In a social media post, External Affairs Ministry said, the visit reaffirmed the commitment of both sides to nurture a partnership pivotal to the shared growth and prosperity of both countries and an anchor for promoting peace, prosperity and stability in the Indo-Pacific and beyond. Prime Minister Narendra Modi and his Japanese counterpart Sanae Takaichi have unequivocally and strongly condemned terrorism and violent extremism in all its forms and manifestations, including cross-border terrorism from Pakistan. The 16th India-Japan Annual Summit joint statement said both leaders condemned in the strongest terms the terrorist attack in Pahalgam, Jammu and Kashmir on the 22nd of April last year. The two leaders called for the perpetrators, organizers and financiers of the reprehensible act to be brought to justice without delay.

0: two-day orientation program for the newly elected members of the West Bengal Legislative Assembly was inaugurated by Lok Sabha Speaker Om Birla today at the New Town Convention Centre in Kolkata. Om Birla was given a guard of honour before the inauguration ceremony. West Bengal Chief Minister Shubhendu Adhikari, Union Minister of Parliamentary Affairs Kiran Rijiju and other dignitaries were present in the inaugural ceremony. Addressing the ceremony, Lok Sabha Speaker Om Birla said, alongside a thorough understanding of the legislative process and system, it is essential for legislators to make effective use of new technologies, innovation, AI and digital technology.
1: This is a time for digital innovation and AI technology. The digital parliament brings debate, discussion, government policies, laws, welfare initiatives and budget information into a single platform. It provides access to both the union budget and the state budget, making governance more transparent and accessible. Under the leadership of our Prime Minister, all government ministries have been brought together under the digital parliament. It enables citizens to stay informed about the parliamentary proceedings and consequently debates and discussions from across the country.
0: The Unique Identification Authority of India, UIDAI, has enabled free email updates in Aadhaar directly through the Aadhaar app. This move is effective from the 1st of July for a period of 6 months. The Ministry of Electronics and IT informed that within 2 days of the new service available on the Aadhaar app, over 2.5 lakh people have updated their email address. The ministry said linking email with Aadhaar helps in receiving real-time email notifications whenever an Aadhaar authentication request is executed. So far, over 4 million people have updated their mobile numbers using the new Aadhaar app. This is Akashvani giving you the news. For quick news updates round the clock, follow us on our X handle at AIR News Alerts. And for details of stories and more, log on to our website www.newsonair.gov.in and download News on AIR app. Welcome back to the Midday News. India has stepped up its humanitarian assistance to earthquake hit Venezuela under Operation Amistad. Sharing pictures of the ongoing medical relief efforts on social media, the Ministry of External Affairs said the Army Field Hospital continues to provide medical care to affected communities in Venezuela. The Indian Embassy in Venezuela has said India's humanitarian relief efforts in the South American nation have received widespread acclaim from the public for its professionalism and quality of service. Venezuela's acting President Elcy Rodriguez has declared 7 days of national mourning as the death toll from the powerful earthquakes that struck the country on the 24th of June rose to 2,595, with more than 12,000 people injured and 189 buildings destroyed. Two powerful earthquakes measuring 7.5 and 7.2 magnitude struck north of Caracas last week, leaving widespread devastation. In Ukraine, 27 people have been killed and 90 others were injured in massive drone and missile strikes by Russia on capital Kiev. Damage was recorded in 30 locations across Kiev, mainly residential buildings and civilian infrastructure. Russia's defense ministry said in a statement, the deadly bombardment on Wednesday night was in response to Ukraine's long-range strikes on its civilian infrastructure. Ukraine's increasingly frequent and large-scale attacks on Russia, described by President Volodymyr Zelensky as a 40-day blitz, have primarily targeted oil refineries, triggering a fuel crisis in Russia, more than 4 years after the war between Kiev and Moscow began. At least 40 people were killed and 8 others injured after a passenger coach plunged into a deep ravine on the Shirani Zob highway in Pakistan today. The accident took place in the Danasar area near the border of Balochistan and Khyber Pakhtunkhwa. According to the Medical Emergency Response Center, 40 bodies have been recovered from the crash site. The injured have been shifted to the trauma center in Zob for treatment. The Inter-Meteorological Department has issued a red alert for heavy to very heavy rainfall over Gujarat, Konkan, Goa, Madhya Maharashtra, Odisha and West Madhya Pradesh till tomorrow. It has also predicted thunderstorms accompanied by lightning over Chhattisgarh, East Madhya Pradesh, Uttar Pradesh and Vidarbh. More from our correspondent.
2: According to IMD, heavy to very heavy rainfall is expected over Uttar Pradesh, Bihar, Andhra Pradesh, Gangetic West Bengal, Karnataka, Jammu and Kashmir, Ladakh, Tamil Nadu, Puducherry, Karaikal, Telangana and northeastern parts of the country till tomorrow. 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

Good evening. This is Akashvani, and I'm Shagun Chopra with the news at 9. The headlines. Government says India's waters treaty remains suspended. Pakistan must renounce support to cross-border terrorism. India on track to achieve $1 trillion export target this year, says Commerce Minister Piyush Goyal. Prime Minister Narendra Modi to visit Indonesia, Australia and New Zealand on a 6-day tour beginning Monday. Defence Acquisition Council clears procurement proposals worth 52,000 crore rupees to enhance combat readiness.

0: government to seek explanation from Meta on Instagram ads promoting child sexual abuse. France reports nearly 9,000 deaths during record-breaking heat wave last week. And in FIFA World Cup, Australia to take on Egypt in a round of 32 match at Arlington in US tonight. Another news in detail. The government has reiterated that the Indus Waters Treaty remains in abeyance in response to Pakistan's continued sponsorship of cross-border terrorism. Briefing media in New Delhi this evening, spokesperson of the Ministry of External Affairs, Randhir Jaiswal, said India's position on the Indus Waters Treaty is consistent. He said Pakistan must credibly and irrevocably renounce its support for cross-border terrorism.
1: India's position on the Indus Waters Treaty is consistent. IWT stands in abeyance in response to Pakistan's continued cross-border terrorism. Pakistan must credibly and irrevocably abjure its support for cross-border terrorism.
0: On Teesta River Comprehensive Management and Restoration Project, Mr. Jaiswal outlined India's approach to development assistance to Bangladesh.
1: India's development assistance for projects in Bangladesh is based on a mutually agreed roadmap, which is regularly reviewed. Our views on the Teesta River project have been previously conveyed to the Bangladesh side. We will factor all related developments in our overall approach to the Teesta issue.
0: Replying to a query, Mr. Jaiswal informed that India has raised concerns with Venezuela over reports alleging removal of vital organs from an Indian seafarer's body and has sought an urgent investigation. Gujarat ATS has arrested 8 people associated with the banned terrorist organization Jaish-e-Mohammed. Banaskantha, Navsari and Patan police of Gujarat and Devas police in MP made the arrests after joint raids in these districts. According to the ATS, all the accused were in touch with Pakistani handlers Abdullah and Muhammad Umar. They were also working to translate the literature of the banned terrorist organization Jaish-e-Mohammed into Gujarati and spreading its ideology. A total of 254 pieces of literature, including the flag of Jaish-e-Mohammed, were recovered from the accused. Commerce and Industry Minister Piyush Goyal today said that India is on track to achieve $1 trillion export targets for the year, with nearly 15% of the annual exports already recorded in the first quarter. Addressing the Board of Trade meeting in New Delhi, Mr. Goyal noted that this will require goods exports to rise from about $440 billion to around $530 billion and services exports to increase from roughly $421 billion to about $470 billion.
2: Our aim is to grow in the current year. We were $863 billion last year. We want to grow to $1 trillion export this year. And to reach $1 trillion, our goods export will have to increase from $440 to about $530, $90 billion increase. That is 17% growth in goods. Services will have to grow from $421 to about $470. That is how we'll reach a trillion.
0: Later, speaking to the media on the sidelines of the meeting, Mr. Goyal said that free trade agreements with 38 developed countries have opened new opportunities for Indian exports and strengthened the country's access to global markets. Prime Minister Narendra Modi will be on a 6-day visit to Indonesia, Australia and New Zealand from Monday. Briefing media in New Delhi this evening, Secretary East in Ministry of External Affairs, Rudrendra Tandon, informed about Prime Minister's program in Indonesia from 6th to 8th of this month.
3: In Indonesia, the main place of engagement is the capital, Jakarta, but the Prime Minister will also be visiting the cultural center or historic city of Yogyakarta, where he will go to the Prambanan Temple complex, where India is planning to work with Indonesia, which is, by the way, a World Heritage Site designated by UNESCO. So India and Indonesia will be collaborating on the conservation work there.
0: The Secretary East said during the second leg of his visit to Australia, Mr. Modi will participate in the third India-Australia annual summit in Melbourne.
3: In Melbourne, the Prime Minister will participate in the third India-Australia annual summit process. The conversations will also cover emerging areas of our bilateral relations, in particular the critical minerals, the cyber security domain, supply chain resilience, emerging technologies and so on.
0: On the third and last leg of his three-nation visit, Mr. Modi will be in New Zealand from 10th to 11th of July. This

0: is Akashvani giving you the news. For quick news updates round the clock, follow us on our X handle at AIR News Alerts. And for details of stories and more, log on to our website www.newsonair.gov.in and download News on AIR app. Prime Minister Modi will visit Rajasthan and Gujarat tomorrow. In Rajasthan, the Prime Minister will inaugurate the terminal building of Jodhpur Airport and launch the modified Uran scheme in Jodhpur. Thereafter, he will travel to Balotra to dedicate, inaugurate and lay the foundation stone for development projects worth approximately 1.06 lakh crore rupees in petrochemicals, urban transport, renewable energy and power transmission. During Gujarat visit tomorrow, in a major boost to the India Semiconductor Mission, the Prime Minister will inaugurate the CG semi-outsourced semiconductor assembly and test facility at Sanand. The Defence Acquisition Council has approved capital acquisition proposals worth 52,000 crore rupees to enhance combat readiness of defence forces. Our correspondent gives us the details.
1: The proposals approved under the chairmanship of Defence Minister Rajnath Singh will enhance the combat capabilities of the Army, Navy and the Air Force. The approval has been given for the procurement of anti-unmanned aerial vehicles, electronic warfare system Akash Tarang for the Indian Army to provide effective anti-UAV protection to the Army formations. The Council has also approved procurement of man-portable anti-tank guided missile systems, medium-range surface-to-air missile weapon system and jet-based kamikaze drone system. For the Indian Navy, the approval was given for the procurement of multi-influence ground mine, naval shipborne unmanned aerial system and a setting up of land-based testing facility for electric propulsion system. For the Indian Air Force, the approval was accorded for the procurement of fixed-wing based high-altitude pseudo-satellite with Dipendra Kumar, Suparna Saikya, Akashwani News, Delhi.
0: Union Home Minister Amit Shah and Agriculture and Farmers Welfare Minister Shivraj Singh Chauhan today reviewed the situation regarding below normal rainfall and its impact in certain parts of the country due to El Nino. During the meeting, Mr. Shah said that the government is continuously monitoring the situation regarding below normal rainfall and potential drought conditions in certain parts of the country due to El Nino. He directed the Ministry of Agriculture and all related ministries to remain vigilant and coordinate with state governments to advise farmers on the appropriate crops to sow. Mr. Chauhan has directed the constitution of a high-level expert committee under the Indian Council of Agricultural Research to examine the challenges being faced by Totapuri mango growers in Andhra Pradesh. The decision follows the Union Minister's recent visit to Andhra Pradesh, during which farmers informed him decline in the prices of mango variety, which is cultivated extensively for the processing industry. Ministry of Panchayati Raj organized a national workshop of state Panchayati Raj ministers in New Delhi today to deliberate on the recommendations of the 16th Finance Commission. Talking to the media, Union Minister of Panchayati Raj Rajiv Ranjan Singh said, the 16th Finance Commission has proposed 80% basic grants for panchayats and 20% performance-based grants. The ministry said that 2.76 lakh rural local bodies are covered under the recommendations of the 16th Finance Commission. Electronics and IT Minister Ashwini Vaishnav has directed ministry officials to summon Meta on the matter of Instagram ads promoting child sexual abuse material in India. The ministry will seek explanation from Meta on the issue. Earlier today, a team from Meta met Ministry of Electronics and IT officials following the notice summoning them on the issue of rollout of the usernames feature on WhatsApp in India. Sources said ministry officials sensitized them about the government's concern relating to the feature. They said as the timeline for furnishing the detailed explanation on the usernames feature is for 3 days, Meta will submit their final reply as per the schedule. The Ministry of Information and Broadcasting has directed the Broadcast Audience Research Council to stop publishing television ratings across both news and non-news genres until its license is renewed under the Television Ratings Policy 2026. The government has ordered the removal of the BAT BMS, Epoch I Iron and Losigy apps from the Google Play Store and Apple App Store over security concerns. The action followed after allegations that the applications were being used to remotely disable e-vehicles, including e-rickshaws. Ukrainian President Volodymyr Zelensky today called for protection of Ukraine's skies following the overnight Russian strikes at various parts of the country. 30 people were reportedly

0: killed and around 100 injured in these strikes. In a social media post, the Ukrainian president shared visuals of the aftermath of the Russian strikes in the capital city of Kyiv as emergency and rescue operations are underway. Mr. Zelensky accused Russia of committing a war crime. Russia's defense ministry said in a statement that the bombardment was in response to Ukraine's long-range strikes on its civilian infrastructure. France has reported a sharp rise in deaths during the hottest week of last month's record-breaking heat wave. According to Public Health France, nearly 9,000 deaths were recorded between June 22nd and 28th, about 29% higher than the previous week, indicating at least 2,000 additional deaths. The agency said the figures remain incomplete and the final toll is expected to be higher. Authorities reported significant increases in deaths at private homes, hospitals and care homes, with the Paris region recording the steepest rise. Back home, the southwest monsoon has further advanced into some more parts of Gujarat, Rajasthan and Haryana and remaining parts of Madhya Pradesh today. The IMD has issued a red alert for heavy to very heavy rainfall with isolated extremely heavy rainfall over Gujarat, Konkan, Goa, Madhya Maharashtra, Odisha and West Madhya Pradesh for tomorrow. Meanwhile, heavy rain continued in several parts of Maharashtra today, affecting normal life and disrupting road connectivity in many districts. More from our Mumbai correspondent.
1: Today, several parts of Maharashtra received rainfall, with coastal areas seeing highest amount of rains. Water level rose in rivers of districts of Raigad, Ratnagiri, Sindhudurg and also in Kolhapur. According to IMD, rainfall is expected to intensify in the state from tomorrow till 7th July. Heavy to very heavy rain is likely at several places, while isolated areas over Konkan and the adjoining Ghat regions of Maharashtra may receive extremely heavy rain. Thunderstorms are also likely over parts of Madhya Maharashtra, Marathwada and Vidarbha. The IMD has advised fishermen not to venture into the sea till July 7th due to winds and rough sea conditions. Sangeeta Godbole, Akashwani News, Mumbai.
0: On to sports. In the FIFA World Cup, Australia will take on Egypt in a round of 32 match at Arlington in US tonight. In other round of 32 matches, Argentina will face Cabo Verde at Miami Gardens, while Colombia will clash with Ghana at Kansas City Stadium tomorrow morning. In the Wimbledon Tennis Championships, American Jessica Pegula and Naomi Osaka of Japan have reached the round of 16 in women's singles. Osaka defeated Daria Kasatkina 6-1, 6-3 in just 65 minutes in round of 32 match. Jessica dominated Spain's Buzas Maniero in a 6-1, 6-3 victory. In men's singles, third round of matches, world number one Jannik Sinner is currently facing US player Jensen Brooksby, while Daniil Medvedev is taking on Jan Lennard Struff of Germany. In another third round fixture, Serbian Novak Djokovic is taking on Arthur Rinkernesh of France. Benchmark domestic equity indices ended with modest gains today, extending their rising streak for the third straight session. The Sensex rose 262 points to close at 77,764. And now, before we end the bulletin, the headlines once again. Government says Indus Waters Treaty remains suspended. Pakistan must renounce support to cross-border terrorism. India on track to achieve $1 trillion export target this year, says Commerce Minister Piyush Goyal. Prime Minister Narendra Modi to visit Indonesia, Australia and New Zealand on a six-day tour beginning Monday. Defence Acquisition Council clears procurement proposals worth 52,000 crore rupees to enhance combat readiness. Government to seek explanation from Meta on Instagram ads promoting child sexual abuse. France reports nearly 9,000 deaths during record-breaking heat wave last week. And in FIFA World Cup, Australia to take on Egypt in a round of 32 match at Arlington in US tonight. That is all in the news at 9. Good night.
2: Lake Akashwani Difu. Jamaica Pachetak Ponbom Lake, FM Benalong Pen, Paro Siroto Borosurke, Megahertz. 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
3: Water shortage in Dipu, a situation that needs immediate attention.

Today, I would like to speak about an issue that touches every household, every family, and every individual living in Dipu, the growing problem of water shortage. Water is the foundation of life. From the moment we wake up in the morning until we go to bed at night, water is essential for almost everything we do. We need it for drinking, cooking, bathing, washing, cleaning, farming, hospitals, schools, and businesses. Without water, life becomes difficult, unhealthy, and even dangerous. Dipu, the headquarters of Karbianglong district, is known for its beautiful hills, greenery, and pleasant environment. The town receives plenty of rainfall during the monsoon season. Yet, despite receiving heavy rain, many residents suffer from shortage of drinking water, especially during the dry months. This has become one of the most serious civic problems in the town today. Many people in the outskirts of Dipu or Lumbajong area, like Tariadong, Langsuliet, etc., wake up early in the morning just to collect water from any available sources. In some areas, water is collected from ponds and self-dug wells. Families often store water in buckets, drums, containers because they do not know when the next supply will arrive. During early summer, the situation becomes worse. Wells begin to dry up, and people travel long distances to fetch water from nearby streams or public taps. Have we ever stopped to think why this problem exists in a place that receives so much rainwater every day? The answer lies in several factors working together. The first major reason is population growth. Dipu has grown rapidly over the years. More people are moving to the town for education, jobs, business opportunities, and better facilities. As the population increases, the demand for water also rises. Every new household needs water daily. Schools, offices, hospitals, hotels, and markets also require a regular water supply. Unfortunately, the existing water supply system has not expanded enough to meet these growing demands. Another important reason is poor water infrastructure. In many places, pipelines are old and damaged. Water leaks from broken pipes before it reaches people's homes. A large amount of treated water is wasted every day because of leakage. In some localities, residents complain about irregular water supply that sometimes remain disrupted for days. This forces people to depend on private water tankers or underground water sources. Groundwater depletion is another growing concern. Since regular municipal water supply is often insufficient, many families use borewells and tube wells. Excessive use of groundwater lowers the underground water table. As groundwater levels fall, wells dry up, making the crisis even more severe. Nature takes years to recharge groundwater, but humans are using it much faster than it can recover. Environmental destruction is also contributing to the problem. Trees and forests play a very big and important role in conserving water. They help rainwater soak into the ground and recharge underground water sources. However, deforestation and unplanned construction activities in and around Dipu have disturbed the natural balance of the environment. Hills are being cut, forests are shrinking, and wetlands are disappearing. As a result, rainwater quickly flows away instead of being stored naturally in the soil. Climate change has added another challenge. Weather patterns are changing across the world, including Assam. Sometimes, there is excessive rainfall within a short time, causing floods and waterlogging. At other times, rainfall becomes irregular during the dry season. This imbalance affects both surface water and groundwater availability.

city. The effects of water shortage can be seen in every part of society. Women and children are often the most affected because they spend hours collecting water. Students may miss school or find it difficult to concentrate on studies due to lack of water at home. Hospitals and healthcare centers struggle when clean water becomes scarce. Poor sanitation caused by water shortage increases the risk of diseases such as diarrhea, cholera, typhoid, and dysentery. Local businesses also suffer. Hotels, restaurants, tea stalls, and shops in and around Dipu Town, and even in rural areas, require water for daily operations. Water scarcity increases their expenses because they may need to purchase water from private suppliers. Construction work also slows down during severe shortage. Thus, the problem affects not only households, but also the economy of the town.

0: so slows down during severe shortage. Thus, the problem affects not only households, but also the economy of the town. Dear listeners, water shortage is not just the responsibility of the government. It is a shared responsibility. Every citizen has a role to play in conserving water. One of the best solutions for Dipu is rainwater harvesting. Since the town receives heavy rainfall during the monsoon, we should collect and store rainwater for future use. Rainwater harvesting systems can be installed in homes, schools, offices, and public buildings. Stored rainwater can be used for washing, cleaning, gardening, and even drinking after proper treatment. If every household practices rainwater harvesting, the pressure on groundwater and municipal supply can be reduced significantly. The government also needs to improve water supply infrastructure. Old and damaged pipelines must be repaired quickly to stop leakage and wastage. More storage tanks and reservoirs should be built to ensure regular supply throughout the year. Authorities should monitor water distribution properly so that all areas receive fair and adequate supply. Protection of forest and natural water sources is equally important. More trees should be planted in and around Dipu and its adjoining areas. Afforestation helps conserve soil moisture and improves groundwater recharge. Wetlands, ponds, and streams should be protected from pollution and encroachment. Public awareness is another key factor. People must understand water is precious and should not be wasted. Small habits can make a big difference. We should turn off taps properly, repair leaking pipes at home, avoid unnecessary use of water, and reuse water whenever possible. Schools and community groups should organize awareness campaigns to educate people about water conservation. Young people can become leaders in protecting water resources. Students can spread awareness in their neighborhoods and encourage their families to save water. Community participation can bring real change when people work together with a common goal. Technology can also help improve the situation. Modern water management systems can detect leakage, monitor usage, and improve distribution. Scientific methods for groundwater recharge can help restore depleted water levels. Water is more valuable than we often realize. We may survive without many comforts, but we cannot survive without water. If we continue wasting water and damaging the environment, future generations may face an even greater crisis. The problem of water shortage in Dipu is serious, but it is not impossible to solve. With proper planning, responsible use of water, better infrastructure, environmental protection, and public cooperation, we can build a future where every household has access to safer and sufficient water. Let us remember one important message. Every drop of water matters. Saving water today means securing life tomorrow. Thank you.
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